0: Hi, good evening. You've called the Delilah Show. Who is this?
1: Hi, this is Grace.
0: Welcome aboard. What can I do for you?
1: Well, I was wondering what your advice would be for 28-year-olds. That's how old I am. I look forward to getting married, but I guess opposite of other people calling in, I don't have a great love story to share. So I don't feel like I'm in a rush to get married, but I want that. I want somebody to spend time with, have a good time with. So I don't know. Any advice on patience in finding that?
0: I should be asking you that question because your voice, your spirit communicates, unless you're masking it very well, that you have a lot of peace and a lot of joy and a lot of love in your life.
1: Well, I agree with what you said. I'm very happy with my life and everything I've done for myself. I just want someone to compliment it, and it's hard to find.
0: Well, that's because you haven't found the right one yet. And when you do, when God brings that person to you, you're going to realize it was never up to you to find in the first place.
1: Yes, I'd like to think that.
0: It's not your job to find that. It's your job just to do exactly what you're doing. Be patient and wait for God to bring it to you.
1: Thank you.
0: Because you're awesome. I can tell you are the kind of person that what you see is what you get. And I bet if I talked to your mama or your sister or your bestie from high school, I would find out that you are the kind of person that if you say you're going to do something, you do it.
1: Yeah. I'm very close with my mom. She would be freaking out if she knew I was talking to you.
0: Let me play a sweet song for you.
1: Okay. Thank you so much.

0: Tonight's Delilah's Dilemma is one of the saddest I've ever received. A listener writes, "Dear Delilah, every night my mom, brother, and my dad argue viciously and loudly about everything. I always stay clear of the crossfire by hiding in my room, but I hear the arguments. I'm the youngest in my family, and this has been going on for as long as I can remember. I normally would never talk about this problem to anyone, but I've listened to your show for as long as I can remember as well, so I feel like I can trust you. What should I do? I can't take this anymore. A somewhat depressed but hopeful fan named Anonymous." Anonymous, I will have my Mother Delilah words for you coming up next. You're listening to Delilah on Magic 98.
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Tonight's Delilah's Dilemma comes from a young listener. She doesn't say how young, living at home with a mother, father, and brother. Extremely dysfunctional family. Loud, vicious fighting about everything. And she has been so wounded by these dynamics. She hides in a room. And I don't know how old you are. I mean, your letter is very well written. It sounds like a very mature teenager. I don't know if you're a young adult, but you have to step out of your comfort zone and ask for help. You have to. You have to talk to a counselor at school or a friend's mother, someone you can trust to unburden your soul. You have to be able to share with somebody the insanity of the dynamics of your household. You can't change it if you're 15 or 16. You can't leave unless you've, you know, got a grandma that wants to take you in and your folks are okay with that. But you can change your response to it. And you can realize it's not your fault. You didn't cause this sick dynamic. And you can't fix it. But you can still find a way to nurture your soul, even with that insanity going on. Put your headphones on, turn the music up, watch inspiring videos, and purpose in your heart to break that cycle as soon as you're able. If you get good grades in school, if you get a scholarship, if you go in the military, there are many, many ways you can break this cycle and get out of this mess when you're older. But putting on a pair of headphones, studying hard in school if you can, getting good grades and getting the heck out of there is going to be the best way to do it. And if you've got a relative that you can confide in or a friend's mom, please do that. I am so sorry you're going through this.

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0: smoothing off the rough edges of your summer night as we head into autumn. 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My favorite thrift store has all their Christmas stuff out, all their Halloween stuff out. I'm like, wait a minute. Slow down. I'm not ready for the end of the year. I want this next year to go by slowly. My youngest daughter, Delilah Jr., is a senior this year. She starts her senior year. I don't want it to fly by like it did for all my other kids. I don't want it to be I blink my eye and she's gone. I want to savor every moment, every prom, every dance, every choir concert, every play, every parent-teacher conference. I want to record it in my mind. I don't want the end of the year here already. Slow down. We're going to enjoy this August night together. 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

0: Hi, good evening. Who's this?
1: This is Kyla.
0: What can I do for you?
1: I'm missing a bunch of people tonight. I used to work at a sobering unit.
0: Like a place where somebody will detox?
1: Kind of. It's more like a drunk tank.
0: Okay. Okay. And you're missing the alcoholics who are there?
1: I am.
0: Good for you.
1: Delilah, when I walked in there, I had a correctional attitude, and I was cold.
0: Okay, so you went to work at this place with a tough attitude, not really understanding that there but for the grace of God go I.
1: Right.
0: And what happened in the process?
1: They softened me. I'm compassionate. I care. I show emotion. I just hope that people will take the time to sit down and talk to the homeless. They have so much to offer. All of them touched my life in one way or another, and I hope that they will always know that I truly loved them and that I will care for them for the rest of my life.
0: Let me see what I can do for you, hon.
1: Okay, thank you very much.

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1: Succeed. Maybe mom or dad, a coworker, grandma or grandpa, maybe even a boss. Somebody who would give you the shirt off the back if you asked for it. I'd love to hear about that person. Sort of give them an audio pat on the back right here.

0: myself.
1: Hi, Tony. This is Delilah. How's your summer going?
2: It's going great. How are you doing?
1: I'm wonderful. Why are you grinning from ear to ear? I can hear happiness written all over your soul.
2: Well, yes, there is definitely happiness all over my soul. Basically, the reason why I'm calling you is about a year and a half ago I talked to you, and you said you have the love bug. And my beautiful bride-to-be...
1: I said you had been bit by the love bug and you had it bad. You were seriously ill with this love thing.
2: That is correct.
1: I remember. It was a tragic diagnosis. There was absolutely no help for you.
2: That is true. And the reason why I wanted to call you, because of you, it definitely helped us become closer together. And in less than 2 weeks, we are going to tie the knot, and we have 3 kids between the both of us, Anthony, my son, Gina Marie, my daughter, and her son, Matthew. And I would love for you to say a little bit something about our wedding. I really would appreciate it.
1: Tell me how this came about. Last time we talked, you had fallen in love, and now you know beyond a shadow of a doubt that you're meant to be together?
2: Oh, absolutely. Without a shadow of a doubt. I believe that she was my soulmate. The funny thing was that my best man, I told him the day I met her, I said, that's going to be the woman I'm going to marry. And sure enough, it's less than 2 weeks away.
1: Wow.
2: Yep.
1: And you're not feeling scared. You're just feeling joyous, excited.
2: Yeah, not at all. I mean, I'm not scared. I'm not stressing, nothing. I mean, I just can't wait. And I told her, the other thing, I turned around and I told her, I said, I can't wait until we're married for 25 years just so I can marry you again.
1: Aww. You are so sweet.
2: Thank you, Delilah.
1: So you want me to find a song and let the whole world know how happy you are?
2: Oh, yes, please.
1: Let me see what I can do for you.
2: Thank you so much.
1: You have a good night.
2: You too.

0: So who is on your heart tonight? Who are you thinking of? Your sweetheart, your significant other, your ex. Let's let that one go. There's a reason they're called the ex. Let it go. Ooh, some people have such a hard time letting go of the ex. They stalk them on Facebook. They stalk them on social media. They worry about if they're seeing somebody else. There's a reason they're the ex. Stop doing that. That's only going to hurt you and make you look really creepy. Don't do it. Let me tell you something about doing that. Don't do that. Let it go. If someone chooses not to make you a priority, there's nothing you can do to make them love you. No matter how much weight you lost, no matter how you do your hair, no matter what you cook, no matter how you manipulate, if somebody doesn't adore you and cherish you and treat you like you deserve to be treated, you cannot buy their affection. You cannot win their heart. You cannot manipulate them into being good to you. Trust me, I have tried all that. It doesn't work. If there were a way to make somebody respect you and love you and be good to you, I would have found it years ago, my friend. Trust me on this. I tried it all. It doesn't work. They either respect you and love you and adore you and cherish you, or they don't. And if they don't, let them go. We'll be back. 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

0: Hi, thank you for calling. This is Delilah, who's with me on the phone line.
1: This is Cameron.
0: Hi, Cameron. What can I do for you?
1: I wanted to request a song.
0: Okay, tell me who's on your heart.
1: That would be my girlfriend, Andrea.
0: Tell me a little bit about Andrea, about your relationship, about your summer, about all the wonderful things that make you smile.
1: Well, sure. Andrea and I met about a year and a half ago, and we kind of met each other randomly, and I liked her for a long time, and she actually tried to break up with me about 5 times in the course of 5 months. And she liked me, but she wasn't sure, but she wanted to be with someone who lived far away, and finally I was able to convince her to date me, but she was still kind of unsure. And then we dated long distance for a long time, and then about 4 or 5 months ago, I finally got a job and moved up here to be with her.
0: She tried to break up with you not because she didn't like you, but because she did
1: because
0: like you,
1: far away,
0: and
1: yeah.
0: You were too far away, and she didn't think that the long distance thing would work.
1: Exactly. And now I'm here, and I love being able to see her every day. She's beautiful, and she's funny, and she's smart. And, you know, like me, she just likes to sit around and just relax. We don't need to go out or have a fancy dinner or anything like that. We can just watch TV and watch a movie. And
0: all right, I tell you what. If you promise to just listen to the show, I'm going to play a love song for you and your sweetheart next.

0: If you've listened to this show for any length of time, you know I have a big family. And it got bigger a couple of years ago. The courts awarded me custody of three more littles who are a part of my family. It's called kinship care. So I thought I was almost done parenting because I only had two minor children at home. But God said, nay, nay, no, no. We got a little more work to do here. And that's okay because I love these babies. I love them. And this summer we have been doing something that is so silly, but so sweet to me. In the morning, they want to count all the wonderful memories that we've made just this summer. And we look at pictures and we look at rocks we've collected. We store our memories in rocks and shells. And they tell me where they found this one and where they found that one. And we spend like 20 minutes, half an hour, maybe an hour. Today was an hour. Talking about our various wildlife safari. And I love that they are capturing those memories and storing them in their heart. God gave us memories so we can have roses in December. I heard that quote years ago. Those memories are like roses that are blooming in the middle of winter. When you're going through a winter phase of life, a chapter of life that's difficult, that's dark, that's painful, when you've got those sweet memories and you can just look at a shell and go, I remember the day on the beach with my Nana when we found the shell and we brought it home and put it in bleach water and now look at it shining in the sun. God gave us memories so we might have roses in December. I hope you're storing up so many wonderful memories this summer. And I hope I'm a part of those. 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

0: Shelley, what can I do for you?
1: Well, I was just wondering if you could possibly play a song for a gentleman that I've kind of reunited with after about 22 years. His name is Jeff.
0: So where did we know Jeff from before?
1: Well, we were actually high school honeys for about 2.5 years. And then, of course, we both went our separate ways. And he married once, had 2 children. I married twice, had 5 children. And we've kind of reconnected through a mutual friend. And she emailed him to let him know that I was single again. And since then, we've just been casually communicating for, 6 to 8 months, maybe. He sent me flowers to work, and that was kind of strange because I'm thinking, I don't know that I want anything from this, and he says he doesn't, but yet I think we're both kind of stirring some old emotions.
0: So why wouldn't you want anything from this? Is he nice? Is he kind? Is he cute? Is he fun? Is he funny?
1: Very much so, but now I just don't know. I've just been telling myself, no, I don't, but now I'm not so sure.
0: How many times does the phone ring when you know it's him before you dive on it and say hi?
1: Well, it's not really like that. I mean, everything's just kind of calm and casual, but when I hear his voice, it's a pleasant surprise. We do text each other during the day.
0: But it doesn't, like, give you goosebumps when he does?
1: No, it's just kind of a warm feeling.
0: So it's just nice, but you're not stupid in love?
1: I don't know. It's one of those things, you know, is it just stirring old emotions? Is it just safe and comfortable because we've visited that once before, but it was young and immature, and now who knows what it is?
0: Who knows, Shelley? But you're happy and you're developing a good friendship, and it's a safe, warm, fuzzy place to be.
1: Absolutely.

Are you missing someone today? You're listening to Magic 98 WMGN Madison. You long to look in their eyes and feel them close to you. If your heart is heavy because your beloved is not by your side, we will try to find the perfect song to bring you together, heart to heart, though the miles might separate you tonight.

0: in me.
1: Hi, good evening. You have called the Delilah Show. Who is this?
2: Hi, I can't believe I finally got through. Oh my God. My name is Roxanne. I've been listening to you since I was a little kid with my mom. I just feel like sometimes my mom is speaking to me through you. She passed away over 20 years ago. And I've been trying and trying to get through to you. And I can't believe I finally did.
1: Well, God uses this show all the time in all different ways. People tell me, you know, I was thinking about this, I was thinking about that, and then I turned on your show and I heard you say this, or I heard this song that was my mother's favorite song, or and I knew that that was for me. And so if you have heard songs or stories on my show that applied to your heart, that probably was God borrowing my show so Mama could let you know how much she loves you.
2: I totally believe that, because it's happened more than once.
1: So tell me something wonderful about your mama, so when God calls me home, I'll recognize her.
2: She's just the life of the party. She was just always happy and laughing, and she loved everybody, and everybody loved her.
1: So fun going, easy going, lots of love.
2: Yes, yes.
1: And what song can I play that will bring Mama back to your heart tonight?
2: Anything from Fleetwood Mac.
1: I can do that for you.
2: Awesome. So happy I got to talk to you.
1: Thank you for calling, honey. I wish I could give you a big hug from Mama.
2: Oh, I can feel it. Thank you so much.

0: Let me ask you a question. Who lives in your village? Who belongs to your tribe? I do a lot of work in West Africa. I have an NGO that I founded, God started it, but he chose me to be the founder. And here in the States, we work in the foster care system. We work with kids who are in the foster care system. And we work with adults, encouraging them to adopt kids out of the foster care system. And in Africa, we work in refugee camps, and we work in communities that are very underserved. Mostly we work with starving children, and we help them to grow healthy food. And over there, it's very important to be a part of a village. The village has its own heartbeat. It has its own rhythm. It has its own music. It has its own language, if you will. And to be a part of a tribe where you belong, where you know that you belong. And I love those concepts, and so I apply them here, in my village, in my neighborhood, in my little town, and in the people that I love to spend time with. We're a family. We're a village. We're there for each other. I hope you have people in your world, family, friends, grandparents, neighbors. I hope you have woven together the fabric of a wonderful circle of friends, and I appreciate the fact that you let me be a part of it. You're listening to Delilah on Madison's Magic 98.
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0: Hi, good evening. Welcome to the Delilah Show. Is this Bradley?
1: This is Brad.
0: Tell me what's going on.
1: Well, I got married about 10 years ago, and we've been through a lot together, and about a year and a half ago, we split up. And we got back together last September, and now I want to make it official, and I would like to make a formal proposal of marriage to her. And so, if you're listening, Katie, I want you to know that I love you, and I would really appreciate it if you would marry me.
0: So you were married, then you divorce, now you're dating, and you wanna reconcile.
1: That's correct.
0: And both of you have worked on the things that led you to fall apart in the first place?
1: Absolutely. And I don't think that two normal people could go through more in a lifetime than we have. And we've been through everything and still love each other. And, you know, we've grown from our mistakes. And she's a rock. And she's always there for me. And I just love her. And I can't live without her.

0: If I could give you one gift, if there was some way I could impart just one thing into your heart tonight, it would be that life is precious. Whether it's the red-winged blackbird singing outside your window, or the harbor seal that's stranded on a beach someplace, or the dog that's at the dog pound right now, or the child that's stuck in foster care without someone to advocate for them. All life is precious. Creatures and children are precious. And when you get that and you understand that and you respect that, and you respect that a child is a gift to be nurtured and taught, encouraged, disciplined, educated, loved, laughed with, played with, swung around in circles. If everybody could get that, this world would be such a much better place. If there's one thing I could give you on this show, it would be that, knowledge that all life is precious. I wish I could impart that gift on you tonight. You're listening to Delilah on Madison's Magic 98. Some of the most meaningful moments happen in the quiet rhythm of everyday life, especially around the breakfast table. 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

0: John. Hi, welcome. This is Delilah. What can I do for you?
1: I've heard your show a bunch of times, but it's the first time. I just want to step up to the pump and request something very special for my lovely wife. We've only been married for 1 year and 9 months and just moved into our first new home. And she just worked so hard and put things together. And I just wanted to tell her how much I appreciated her and see if you can request something real nice for us. We're sitting out on our new patio in the back listening to your show.
0: And what's your bride's name, honey?
1: Cheryl.
0: So you're virtual newlyweds.
1: Yes, this is our my second marriage and her second marriage. We decided to give life another chance between us.
0: Give love another chance.
1: There you go. Yes, love. And it's just been wild and exciting and vibrant. And I hope it stays that way for many years to come.
0: Me too. Let me play a song for you.
1: I thank you.
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0: Wendy, what can I do for you?
1: Well, I'd like for you to dedicate a song to my husband, Jay. Any song, really. It doesn't matter. I just wanted to let everybody know that I love him so much. And he means a whole lot to me. We've known each other since we were two.
0: So tell me why you love Jay so much.
1: Oh, there's so many reasons. He takes wonderful care of me. That's probably the best way to explain it. Our parents knew each other since we were 2 years old, and so we grew up knowing each other, and I had moved away when I was 9, and when I came back at 20, we got reacquainted again, and 2 months later we were engaged, and we've been married 5 years since. He loves me for who I am. We sing together, we laugh together, and we love together.

0: Are things a little messed up right now? Not what you had expected. Life has thrown you a few curveballs. There's a lot of stress. You need answers. You need solutions. You need a miracle. And it's hard for you to sleep because you lay there and you toss and you turn and you toss and you turn. Who, by worrying, can add a single day to your life? You can't even change the color of a single hair on your head. What good is worrying going to do? It's not. It's not going to add a single day to your life. It's going to subtract days from your life. And it's not going to solve your problems. So stop worrying. Stop it. Especially this late at night. Try to relax. 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

0: Hi, who is this?
1: Elizabeth.
0: What can I do for you, Elizabeth?
1: First of all, I want to say thank you for taking my call, Delilah. I'm kind of sad tonight, and I got to hear a sappy love song for... I really want to play it for Dwayne.
0: Why are you sad?
1: Because Dwayne doesn't know we're supposed to be together, but we are.
0: Dwayne doesn't know it, but you do.
1: That's right.
0: I hate it when that happens.
1: I'm serious.
0: When you're convinced that you're soulmates and you're meant to be together and you connect so well and you move together and you work together and you feel it in your spirit and they just don't get it.
1: That's right. We were so in love and, I don't know, circumstances, you know, our lives just took different turns and he decided he needed space and...
0: Which really means he wanted space away from you.
1: Yeah.
0: I hate that.
1: We still talk to each other every once in a while. And
0: every time he calls or sends you a note, your heart jumps 20 feet in the air because you're still holding out hope that he'll be the one.
1: Absolutely.
0: Good luck, honey.

Wherever you are, whatever you're doing, I'm glad you are here with us. 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A lot of young people have been calling me the last few days saying, I'm packing up my room. 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And I pray you don't make the same stupid choices I made when I was your age. We'll be back. 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

0: Kelly, what can I do for you?
1: I wanted to share my story with you about the man that I've recently met about 9 months ago, and actually how he was an answered prayer.
0: Okay, who did you meet, and how did he answer your prayer?
1: Well, his name is Bernie, and basically it kind of started on a date when I was attending a company dinner where spouses were invited. And for some reason that night, which I'm normally not, I was feeling kind of sorry for myself, kind of left out. The situation occurred where I had to actually move to a table that didn't have any extra seats and kind of was forced into a situation where they were all talking about how they met their spouses.
0: And you were single?
1: Yes.
0: I'm feeling a little sorry for yourself?
1: Exactly, and I don't usually do that, but for some reason this night I did.
0: Having a little pity party.
1: That's me. when it was time to leave, I got in my car and basically had a meltdown, and I just was crying, you know, in tears for some reason. And I just basically cried all the way home, which was about 45 minutes, and so from that point on, I was okay when I got home, and 2 weeks later, at a singles event, I, for some reason, was attracted to this person that wasn't even there as a member, but as a guest, and it kind of started from there. You know, it was just neither one of us were expecting to meet each other, but that night was very different. I basically talked to him for just a second, and as I left, he took a hold of my hand, and kind of like sparks went off inside my body. I knew exactly right then.

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Be a listen. 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Season. Mortgage payments and rent payments. However, maybe an hour of music and conversation will help settle your mind and help you figure out a way to dig in deep and live life fully just where you are.

0: Tracy, thank you for your patience. I'm sorry to interrupt you. What were you saying?
1: I discovered you almost 6 years ago. And every night I come home and I turn on the radio, and it's like curling up with a warm blanket. It's so comforting to hear your voice, no matter what kind of day I've had. You know, I turn on the radio and there you are. And I just want to say thank you for that. But I'm really thinking about my husband tonight. We've been married almost 4 years. And his name is Eric. And we're going through a period of separation right now. And it has to be done so we can be together. It's some things that he has to take care of. And there are some things that I have to take care of. And he's living in a town that's about 200 miles away. So we don't get to see each other very often, and I'm just really missing him, and I just need him to know that I love him no matter what, and I will always love him. He will always be my baby, you know?

0: A minute ago, I was talking about students or young people going off to college or going off to the military. It seems like the last few weeks I've heard from a lot of moms whose sons and daughters are packing their bags and getting ready to go to college or leaving for the military or leaving for a new job. And I've even heard from some young people who are moving. And it's so funny, the difference in the tones of the calls. When the moms call, they're like, I can't believe my baby's growing up. And when the babies call, they're like, yeah, my girlfriend and I, we're going on a road trip. We're moving. We're going to college. And we're so excited. If you are moving out, moving on up, thank you for letting me be a part of your life's transitions. I am here for everything you're going through. You're listening to Delilah on Madison's Magic 98. 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

0: Marie, how are you tonight?
1: Hi, good news.
0: I'm wonderful, Marie.
1: You're very hard to get through to, but it's well worth keep trying.
0: I've heard that. I've heard that the phone lines can be rather frustrating. So who's on your heart? Who are you hitting redial for?
1: Well, tonight it's my daughter, Shelley. She's 18. She's getting married.
0: So are we happy about this, Mom, or?
1: Yeah. I guess.
0: Yeah, kind of, not really.
1: No, I am, because you know what? I've always taught both my daughters to be their own individual people, to stand on their own 2 feet, to think for themselves. And if she's happy, I can be nothing but happy for her.
0: Spoken like a true mom who's gritting her teeth because you know your baby girl is way too young to be getting married.
1: Well, yeah, but you know what? She's my baby, and she's the first to get married, so it's kind of like a mixed thing. You know, it probably would have been easier if it was the older one first.
0: And do we like the man she's marrying?
1: Yeah, I like him, but even if I didn't, that's okay because I'm not the one spending the rest of my life with him. He is. And you know what? I just hope she can be as happy with him as I have been with her father. Her father and I will be married 22 years this month, and I just hope she can find as many blessings and as much love with him as I found with her father.

0: time for me to disappear out of here and take off into the darkness. If I didn't get to your request or dedication, I apologize. I will be back tomorrow night with more of your favorite love songs. 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

0: Hi, good evening. Who's this?
1: This is Tom.
0: Hi, Tom. What can I do for you?
1: Well, I'd like to have you play a request for my wife, Joy. We've been married for 39 years, and I just like to tell her how much I love her and that she meant the world to me. You got to have a good woman to make it that long, and she's been real terrific for me.
0: So if you were to pick one character, Tom, that your bride possesses that you just you cherish above all others, what would it be?
1: Her softness and gentleness and just being just sweet and kind. You know, she's never got a harsh word or anything and never pushy, never. She always accepts things as they are.
0: Really?
1: Yep.
0: Wow, that's nothing like me.
1: She's one in a million.
0: I can take a lot, but when I reach a boiling point, it's just not a good thing. A good thing at all. It's really ugly.
1: Well, she's just very special. We were just together for a short time. We met on the 13th of March, and we're married on the 28th of May, and we've put 39 years in together.
0: And what did your family say when you guys rushed into it that quickly?
1: They didn't think it would last either, but we made it last because of her, and she's real, real, real sweet, and I love her a whole bunch.
0: And you? Are you that sweet as well?
1: Well, at times I can be sweet, but she puts up with a lot.
0: Yeah. I'm glad you're honest, Tom. Let me find a song for you.
1: Thank you very much.
0: Bye-bye.
1: Bye-bye.

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1: My oldest son was in fourth grade, and they're working on multiplication. And my son just caught on really quickly. He'd always ace his homework. He was so good at it and so self-sufficient that lots of times I would just set him up in the kitchen, get him started on his homework. And then I'd work on getting his little brother into the bath, getting laundry going, just right. Like doing the things I needed to do. Then one day a math test came at school, and my son was so nervous. And I told him, I was like, you're going to do great. Your homework's always 100%. So he ended up getting a bunch of the problems wrong, and I thought maybe he was just nervous. And so next time he had math homework, I got him all set up. And when I came down the stairs, I must have been quieter than usual, and I caught him asking Alexa for the answers to the math problems.
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So sad.

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13: Slight chance for storms overnight. Otherwise, mainly cloudy skies expected. Lows level off around 69. Southerly winds 10 to 15 miles per hour. Cloudy skies with a few peaks of sun. Sunday, slight chance of thunderstorms. High temperatures reach up to 84. I'm weatherology meteorologist Paul Trombley. Right now, it's 72 degrees.
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A little bit dreary Saturday. It was the second half of the day, but we definitely can need the rain.

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5: Cloudy skies expected overnight with a slight chance of thunderstorms. Lows level off around 69. South winds 10 to 15 miles per hour. Cloudy skies with a

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1: High temperatures reach up to 84.
0: I'm weatherology meteorologist Paul Trombley. Currently 73.
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1: Oh, it's beautiful. But wait a minute, isn't this?
0: Yeah, yes it is.
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0: Well, baby, I went down and got it.

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I have a big to-do list for next week. What is yours? Thanks for listening. I'm Petra Killian every Sunday morning.

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2: Slight chance of thunderstorms overnight. Otherwise, cloudy skies. Lows around 69. South winds 10 to 15 miles per hour. Slight chance of thunderstorms Sunday. High temperatures reach up to 84. Mainly cloudy skies expected. I'm weatherology meteorologist Paul Trombley. Right now, it's 72 degrees.
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2: Slight chance of thunderstorms overnight. Otherwise, cloudy skies. Lows around 69. South winds 10 to 15 miles per hour. Slight chance of thunderstorms Sunday. High temperatures reach up to 84. Mainly cloudy skies expected. I'm weatherology meteorologist Paul Trombley. Right now, it's 72 degrees.
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4: Cloudy skies with a few peaks of sun today, with a slight chance of thunderstorms. High temperatures reach up to 84. Winds out of the southwest, 8 to 15 miles per hour. Mainly cloudy skies expected tonight. Slight chance of thunderstorms, lows around 72. I'm weatherology meteorologist Paul Trombley. Currently 72.
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1: All my son wanted for his birthday was a hoverboard. And we had family coming over for dinner and a cake, so I had to wait the whole day until we gave it to him, and he was so excited. He took it out of the box. It's got a little bit of a charge in it, so my son was on it right away, making it look super easy. So, you know, me being me, I asked, you know, can I try it? I should have known better, but I got on there and proceeded to zoom across the floor and fall right into the card table that had my son's birthday cake sitting on it.
2: Oh.
1: And yeah, totally ruined the cake. It crashed to the floor. And so there I was, just laying on the floor, covered in my son's birthday cake, trying not to cry.
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9: Cloudy skies with a few peaks of sun today, with a slight chance of thunderstorms. High temperatures reach up to 84. Winds out of the southwest, 8 to 15 miles per hour. Mainly cloudy skies expected tonight. Slight chance of thunderstorms, lows around 72. I'm weatherology meteorologist Paul Trombley. Currently 72.
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0: Magic 98 and Magic Sunday morning. Fleetwood Mac, nice way to wake up with Dreams. And before that, Erlen Krauser on the guitar with Riders on the Storm. Yes, the old Doors tune. And then Enya with Ebuti. And we started out with Brian Culbertson on his piano, Beyond the Frontier. Well, good morning. It looks like it's 72 right now, on its way to a partly sunny. There might be a couple of wind gusts, and then also a chance for a midday shower happening today, but it will hit 83, so you can put that into your lineup. And here's a cool deal, too. You know, you always know that Lynette Hansen's has got the recipes going. When you got three kids and a husband and 48 million things to do, and her good buddy Charlotte, every morning, they're on to keep you company, but she's got the best recipe I think I've seen in a long time. It is for turkey stroganoff, which is so much healthier for you. And there's 11 ingredients, and it's like ingredients like Worcestershire sauce and bouillon and garlic and salt. So it's 11 everything that you need. And the only thing that I would suggest switching, just because I am a foodie and I like to make up recipes, they call for a can of cream of chicken soup. Personally, I like celery better. It does it a better flavor. Magic 98.
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0: 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How you doing? I just love Bob James. I really do. He's just been one of my favorite artists for doing this program for how many bazillion years I've been doing this. But he was the one who gathered up the original four-play band, Lee Ritenour, Harvey Mason, Nathan East, and of course himself, Bob James. And he was an executive at the company at that time. So he put these guys together, and they got a record deal, sight unseen. Well, when you hear them, you know why. They're just fabuloso. Someone to Love on Magic Sunday morning from Magic 98.

Magic 98 and Magic Sunday morning. Sade. Nobody sounds like Sade. She's just so awesome. That is Turn My Back on You from Stronger Than Pride. Before that, Richard Elliott on a saxophone, a little help from Peter White with the guitar in the groove. And we started out with Foreplay and Someone to Love. Now, here's a cool deal for our Circle of Friends members, because Katy Perry's is doing this IMAX thing. And it's really good, because when you do this, you don't have to stand in line. You don't lose your voice. You don't have to pay concert prices. And the Lifetimes tour is coming to IMAX, and it is pretty fabulous. It's very exciting, too. It's probably a lot more are going to be doing it this way as well, too. So it comes in cinemas and then IMAX between the 2nd and 5th of September, which is like Tuesday, Wednesday, Thursday. It's coming up this week. So if you want to be part of this with Circle of Friends, remember, you can get in on it. And that ends today, right, at midnight. That you have until you want to just plug yourself in. 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
5: 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William Elwood is yet another stellar musician to surface in the late 80s, adding his contribution with a signature sound. There's so many different kinds of artists that came out that year. The Big Hair Bands, the Enya, and this guy. He from that decade, this is one off of his Vista album on Magic Sunday Morning from Magic 98.

0: Magic 98 and Magic Sunday morning. That guitar work is so beautiful. His name is Torquato Mariano. I love saying his name. Torquato Mariano. It sounds almost like a gourmet dish guitar. Sorry, I get carried away. Anyhow, its song is called Ocean Way. And before that, it was Colby Calais. She is doing her take on Iris, remember, from the Goo Goo Dolls. And then before that, William Elwood on his 7-string guitar, which he designed himself so it could have the same kind of tones and that whole feel of Renaissance. And he definitely pulls it off. He's so cool. Okay, I've got a gorgeous piano solo from Pieces of a Dream. The crooner, Bobby Caldwell, Brian Savage on his flute, and then some fun-loving Joyce Cooling on her guitar. And they're all up next to make another start of a great Sunday morning. 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
6: Cloudy skies with a few peaks of sun today, with a slight chance of thunderstorms. High temperatures reach up to 84. Winds out of the southwest, 8 to 15 miles per hour. Mainly cloudy skies expected tonight. Slight chance of thunderstorms, lows around 72. I'm weatherology meteorologist Paul Trombley. Currently 72.
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0: Magic 98 and Magic Sunday morning. Her name is Joyce Cooley. That one was South of Market. And when I met her at a concert one time, too, she kind of looks a little bit like Sandra Bullock. And she kind of acts like her, too. She was like wearing like short skirts, you know, at the time. She's just sort of like bouncy, happy person, just like her music. So fun. South of Market is the name of that song. Brian Savage on his flute before that, Caribbean Dream. And Mr. Bobby Caldwell with Walk On By. And Pieces of a Dream. It's from their album, About That Time. And that one is For You. That was that piano piece. I want to say thank you to all the people that came out to the Good Neighbor Festival yesterday over there in Middleton. Mark Van Allen and Charlotte DeLeste. We were together there. And it was kind of fun because Mark went for a piece of pie, which was rhubarb and strawberry. I think it was the Boy Scout booth. And I got a cherry pie, which was delicious because it's like homemade-ish. And then Charlotte, she's the healthy one out of all of us. She got some kind of an orange-yellow drink with berries in it. She said what it was, but I don't know, but it looked really good. So it's going on again today, too. So it's free. There's live music, family fun, all kinds of arts and crafts. And, you know, it's just fun to go there. And I did take an unofficial poll, you know, just asking people, because last time it was at Fireman's Park and they moved it. So if you're planning on going today, it's not far from there, but it is a different place. Right now, it's at 2100 Bristol Street. And from what I understand, it's better now because it's flatter and it's bigger, so it's situated where it's easier to get to every single thing. Steak sandwiches, cheese curds, plus the band, it's playing all the time. They got live music and little kids were all dancing. It's fun. That's why they call it the Good Neighbor Festival. Maybe you want to go there today. Could be. I got Boney James coming up next on Magic 98.
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0: Magic 98 and Magic Sunday morning. I'll tell you, it's going to be halfway decent today. We've got wind gusts coming somewhere around the midday, you know, and then maybe some showers coming in as well. High of 83 for tonight. Chance for some thunderstorms and down into the mid-70s. And right now, it's a very comfortable 72. And that little breeze, frankly, is really nice. I enjoyed it even driving here this morning. It was fun. Got some good news. Boney James has a new album coming out October 2nd. He's calling it A Simple Man. And he said it was the songs in it. I haven't heard it yet. I haven't had the time to put to it, but he's talking about everyday things. You know, that's why he was doing it. And he's great no matter what he does. He just makes his own music. And he's going to be as close as Chicago for 4 shows in November. So this one is Detour on Magic Sunday Morning from Magic 98.

Magic 98 and Magic Sunday morning. She's got a way with singing and writing great lyrics, too, you know. Every night, Saturday night, for the rest of your life. She's clever. Olivia Dean is her name, so easy to fall in love. Before that, you knew that was Grover Washington Jr. and Soulful Strut. And then Eric Johnson with his just, I don't know, he's mesmerizing. I love his voice. It's so dreamy. 40 Mile Town, that was Eric Johnson. Then before that, Boney James being dreamy himself with Detour on his saxophone. Well, here's a good deal. Olivia Rodrigo fans, you are part of the Circle of Friends members. You can win a pair of tickets to see her live at the United Center in Chicago coming up on October 12th. And you know how that goes. It'll be here before you know it. But if you are a member of the Circle of Friends, you could be one of them heading out to Chicago for an unforgettable night. And if you are not a member, just sign up. It'll take you a couple of minutes. 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And let me tell you, though, the auction ends tonight. So if you want to do that, you got to sign up now and get a jump on it. Magic 98.

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4: 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I'm so lucky I have a large enough living room, the universe here, when you're on the air, so everybody can sit with me and listen to all this cool music. And I encourage you to do it, and encourage your friends to do it as well, too, because we do it every Sunday from 7 to noon. And we always have it different. Every week is a different show, and I do that on purpose. Yeah, keep you on your toes. Well, here we go. Queen Latifah is going to be joining Kelly Clarkson, Adam Levine, and country star Riley Green as coaches for The Voice this year, in this fall. Yep. I bet that's something she's really going to enjoy. California Dreamin' on Magic Sunday Morning from Magic 98.

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0: Magic 98 and Magic Sunday morning. His name is Michael Gettle, and he's just brilliant. He's a genius, and he's a wonderful producer as well as just a great person. And that is called When Hearts Collide. Before that, it was Nathan Morris, and Yet, and I played that on purpose because today is National Grievance Awareness Day. And sometimes when you're grieving, you don't even know that it's grieving. So that's kind of why you make it for an, like, you don't always have to have lost somebody, but you're not ready to let go, but it's just hard. It's just like overwhelmed. Everybody gets overwhelmed one time. And if a friend of yours is, or maybe even yourself, you're supposed to give yourself a little time to, you know, deal with it and be nice to yourself, a little self-care. And then before that, the Jazz Masters with Lost Summer and California Dreamin', Queen Latifah style on Magic 98. I've got Alan Parsons, Greg Adams on his trumpet, and Nelson Rangel on his saxophone. Excellent way to enjoy your slippers and your coffee this morning on Magic Sunday morning from Magic 98.
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6: Chance of thunderstorms today. Otherwise, cloudy skies expected. Highs level off around 82. Winds out of the southwest, 8 to 15 miles per hour. Mainly cloudy skies expected tonight. Slight chance of thunderstorms. Lows level off around 72. I'm weatherology meteorologist Paul Trombley. Right now, it's 75 degrees.
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0: Magic 98 and Magic Sunday morning. Oh, man, he sounds so dreamy, too. I'm in a dreamy mood today. You know, I think it's because fall is like almost upon us. Yes, this is like the last Sunday in August. I don't know where the time goes. But anyhow, that was Denny Giosa, All My Love. And then before that, Nelson Rangel on the great sax work, turning night into day. Greg Adams with Burma Road. And we started off with Alan Parsons and Too Close to the Sun, singing the story of Icarus and the melting wings. Kind of groovy. Now, here's a deal. It's 75 now, and it's on its way to 85 possibly. And there is maybe some showers going to be coming in somewhere this afternoon. Tonight, chance for some thunderstorms and down to the mid-70s. And tomorrow will be back up to 88 when it does the thing it does often around here. Half clouds, half sun. It keeps mixing back and forth. But right now, we are at 75, and I wanted to remind you, you know, here we're talking blooms on the farm. So this means zinnias, sunflowers, marigolds, and cosmos. And of course, if you have all those flowers, you're going to have all those butterflies, too. So they have baby goats, they have wagon rides, and they have beer, and they have wine, and there's a food truck there, too, or maybe even two. And even if you don't want to do a photo op, or even if you don't have kids, or you could just stand in the middle of all those flowers and have a moment. And the reason I'm telling you all this is because today's the last day. Right. You go from 10 until 6, and it's Schuster's Farm. 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
0: 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I always escort us to all the movies that are fun and had cool music in it. And right now, when we do movies, we are combining acting talent, great script writing, and of course, excellent music together, and it makes magic. So today, the movie is 2 weeks' notice. Sandra Bullock and Hugh Grant, being those kind of knuckleheads that we like to laugh at. Counting Crows with guest star Vanessa Carlton. And they do the music honors. Big Yellow Taxi on Magic Sunday morning from Magic 98.

Magic 98 and Magic Sunday morning. Her name is Melody Gardeau, and she's one of the singers that's going to be on Chris Botti's Botti at Sea. And there's still some berths and, you know, places to be on that ship. If you want to do that, you can always check it out. Before that, live Ripping Tins with Hideaway, the Ramsey Lewis Trio with The In Crowd, and then Counting Crows and Vanessa Carlton with Big Yellow Taxi, which is one of the soundtracks in that movie, 2 Weeks Notice. That was our little movie treat for this week. Well, here's a good deal, the Magic Coffee Break at Mojo Joe Coffee, which is Mojo Joe Coffee is nicely tucked inside the Maker's Market Square. I think they do this to me on purpose to see if I'm going to trouble over it, and I always do. Anyhow, it's a year-round indoor market, and it's really very fun, and it's huge. It's like 55 vendors. There's upstairs, downstairs, there's an

elevator gets in there if you want to do some shopping. And it's right in Mount Horeb. So what we do is we have winners every Wednesday for the coffee break. 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
4: 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He was a New Year baby in Dusseldorf, Germany, and he speaks many languages, but for him, music is the best language. 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

0: Magic 98 and Magic Sunday morning. I couldn't help it when Dolly passing. You gotta say goodbye. I had to just give her a salute. And, you know, even though the Bee Gees wrote the song, of course, they're brilliant songwriters, and the two of them are probably in the islands in the stream in heaven together now. It's, you just gotta say salute to such a fabulous, terrific person. She's just done so much. Goodbye, Dolly. And then before that, Candy Dulfer with Lily Was Here. Emerson, Lake, and Palmer from the beginning. And Praful with Sigh, which I frequently call the New Age Cowboy song. So there you go. Coming up, the incomparable Chris Botti, the charmer John Mayer. It's a little acid jazz from Innocence and Foreplay. 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
7: Chance of thunderstorms today. Otherwise, cloudy skies expected. Highs level off around 82. Winds out of the southwest, 8 to 15 miles per hour. Mainly cloudy skies expected tonight. Slight chance of thunderstorms. Lows level off around 72. I'm weatherology meteorologist Paul Trombley. Right now, it's 77 degrees.
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0: Magic 98 and Magic Sunday Morning with Foreplay and Bally Run. Innocence before that, little acid jazz that's called Reflections. And then John Mayer with Wild Blue. Every time I hear that, I just marvel at how good he is on guitar. And then Chris Botti with Indian Summer. And that one's off of A Thousand Kisses Deep album. Now, here's the deal, too, if you want to just kind of go and get some fresh veggies and something in a jar that somebody else had to make. 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You can go every Sunday. It's kind of cool. Parking's free. 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
0: 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Yes, it is very true that Maputo is the capital of Mozambique, but I have no idea if that was the reason that Bob James and David Sanborn named this most excellent song after it or not. I don't know. But it doesn't matter. It's still a classic now on Magic Sunday Morning from Magic 98.

0: Yeah. Are you sure that love is even better than shopping?
1: Well, there's a little sale I'm late for up at Barney's, but it's still better.
0: Oh, come on, come on. 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

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A little smart rock for us here on Magic Sunday Morning, Green Flower Street. Before that, it was David Benoit and Rick Braun with Miles After Dark. David, of course, on piano, Rick on the trumpet, and then Diana Krall along with Natalie Cole. She was actually, it's Natalie's CD, which is called Ask a Woman Who Knows. She had Diana with her

0: for that little session. And then Bob James and David Sanborn with that Grammy-whopping Maputo from the Double Vision CD. Delilah has seen a lot of life's heartaches and a lot of life's joys, and she just thrives being in the middle of it. Since she was a little kid, she just loves it. 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So you can check out her every night. 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
0: Magic 98 and Magic Sunday morning. As we're like winding up summer and the kids are going back to school, you can see on the Beltline, you know, where the Arboretum is, the trees are just starting to change, and you know it's going to be fall before you know it. So we make the best of our last days of summertime, and picnics is a big deal. So eating outside is just fun while you can. So I just want to stick this little bit of a note into your mind to remember. Maybe you figured it out, but I had bought a book, like it was a series of book, one of those Time Life things, cost $1 million. I bought it a long time ago, but it was one book all on eggs, you know, how you make eggs and do eggs. And one of the things that they said, and it turned out to be 100% true, was that if you want to have eggs when you hard boil them, you know, you want to make some cool looking designs. Nowadays, you can make so many cool designs out of your eggs. So hard boiled, if you want them to not look green, sometimes when you boil them, they're green on the inside. 11 minutes. As soon as the water starts to boil on the eggs, you time it exactly for 11 minutes and they will always come out perfectly cooked and perfectly yellow and firm and fun because you can decorate them up after that. Okay, now I want to tell you that I am always blown away when I hear the powerful voice of Anita Baker. At 4:11, she sings like she's 6'12". Sweet Love on Magic Sunday morning. I'm Magic 98.

0: Magic 98 and Magic Sunday Morning. The band is called Third Force, and it's William Aura and Greg Dobin and Alan Eskenazi. And they are three guys that get together and mix up, and sometimes they have some guests besides the three of them. But that, they're called Third Force. That's the name of the album as well, Third Force, and it's You Know My Heart. Richard Elliott on sax with a Moomba, and then Anita Baker with Sweet Love, and that one's off of Rapture. Well, how about this? I've got classic Dave Grusin on his piano. Grover Washington Jr. along with Bill Withers and some sparkly new age from Fowler and Branca. They're all set to take flight next on Magic Sunday Morning from Magic 98.
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13: Chance of thunderstorms
14: today.
13: Otherwise, cloudy skies expected. Highs level off around 82. Winds out of the southwest, 8 to 15 miles per hour. Mainly cloudy skies expected tonight. Slight chance of thunderstorms. Lows level off around 72. I'm weatherology meteorologist Paul Trombley. Currently, it's 79 degrees.
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Magic 98 and Magic Sunday morning. Her name is Billie Eilish. Birds of a Feather. What a gorgeous voice she has. Before that, Fola and Branca from the Etched in Stone album. That's On a Chestnut Horse. And then Grover Washington Jr. along with Bill Withers with the very fine Just the Two of Us. You can find that on Wine Light. And then Dave Grusin with First Time Love. Well, my name is Catherine Vaughn. The forecast for today looks like it's going to be partly sunny. There might be some wind gusts. There's even a chance for a shower sometime in the middle of this afternoon. And it's going to get up to 85. They changed that a little bit. Then for tonight, chance for thunderstorms, possibly in the mid-70s. And then for Monday, 88 with that mixture of sun and clouds. So that it doesn't matter where you are. You're going to get something of it all day. And right now, we've bumped up to 80. And here's something, too. You might want to check it out if you have, you're trying to figure out what you want to do, even for the next couple of days or even for the next couple of weeks. When you go to our website, on the right-hand side, there's a slider bar, and it just goes, it's a vertical one because there's a bunch of things. But if you go to that, that is the Madtown Life Fun Slider. So on the right side of our website, you can find the best ice cream, the best cheese curds, the best bakeries, places where they have a pet bowl so you can have water for your critters. 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So now here's the deal. Two of the most magical voices on Earth from the Stardust album. Actually, they're not on Earth anymore, but you know what I mean. It's Nat and Natalie Cole with When I Fall in Love on Magic Sunday morning from Magic 98.

Magic 98 and Magic Sunday morning. Oh, it's Deacon Blues. Don't you just love hearing Steely Dan, the whole thing? I couldn't resist this morning. Before that, George Benson with Breezin', David Sanborn's Spooky, and then Natalie Cole along with Nat King Cole and When I Fall in Love. And here's a nice deal for you, too. There are so many delights that you can have for being a Circle of Friends member. 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I frequently go there, and one of the bonuses is when you go there, you'll hear Magic 98 on in the store all the time, too. But it's not just a meat market.

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11: 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Rick Keithy was so very far ahead of his time that he wrote and produced and performed many concerts, but he moved his whole entire career into energy healing through his music until he passed away on June 8th in 2021. 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

Magic 98's and Magic Sunday morning, wrapping it up with a little bit of acid jazz from the band, which is called Heavy Shift. The song is called 90 Degrees in the Shade, and the album is Unchain Your Mind. I remember seeing they were at the Mall of America, the first big one, and they were playing, he was playing the saxophone, and he had knickers on, you know, where they could stop at your knee. I was like, holy moly. Anyhow, they were very cool. Before that, Rick Ocasek, The Way You Look Tonight. And then Rick Heathy started it out with the spinning song from Nebraska Sweet. Well, I'm Catherine Vaughn, and I will be back next week. It's September already next week. I know, it's just time just sort of evaporates. But I will be back, and Stacey Kay's in next to keep you company. And my magic carpet is already here, so I'm going to have to boogie. You have yourself a fabulous weekend. Enjoy these last days before winter comes, right? Magic 98.

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8: Chance of thunderstorms today. Otherwise, cloudy skies expected. Highs level off around 82. Winds out of the southwest, 8 to 15 miles per hour. Mainly cloudy skies expected tonight. Slight chance of thunderstorms. Lows level off around 72. I'm weatherology meteorologist Paul Trombley. Right now, it's 81 degrees.
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11: Chance of thunderstorms this afternoon. Otherwise, cloudy skies expected. Highs level off around 81. Winds out of the southwest, 8 to 15 miles per hour. Slight chance for storms. Tonight, lows dip down to about 72. Mainly cloudy skies. I'm weatherology meteorologist Laura Lockwood. Currently, 82.
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0: 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We see you. Lynette and Charlotte on Madison's Magic 98. It's a

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Happy the Packers won on Friday. Let's hope they keep that up. 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

0: Madison's Magic 98. Temps are in the 80s today and all this week. I think you might want to get your kids back in the water before school starts. I know some schools start before Labor Day, which I think is a crime for your poor kids who don't want to get up early and still want to enjoy the weather. 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Either way, it's hot, and Madtown Light Fun has a great big list of all the Madison area pools, splash pads, and beaches, and a list of all the best ice cream places, too. 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
5: Cloudy skies this afternoon with a chance for storms. Highs level off around 81. Winds out of the south, 8 to 15 miles per hour. Mainly cloudy skies expected tonight. Slight chance of thunderstorms. Lows level off around 72. I'm weatherology meteorologist Laura Lockwood. Right now, 79.
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9: Cloudy skies expected this afternoon with a chance of thunderstorms. Daytime highs approaching 83. Winds out of the south, 8 to 15 miles per hour. Slight chance for storms. Tonight, lows dip down to about 73. Mainly cloudy skies expected. I'm weatherology meteorologist Laura Lockwood. Currently 77.
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10: Cloudy skies expected this afternoon with a chance of rain. Highs level off around 83, south winds 8 to 15 miles per hour. Mainly cloudy skies expected tonight. Slight chance for storms. Lows dip down to about 73. I'm weatherology meteorologist Laura Lockwood. Right now, it's 75 degrees.
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8: Mainly cloudy skies tonight with a slight chance of thunderstorms. Lows dip down to about 73. South winds 8 to 15 miles per hour. Mainly cloudy skies expected again tomorrow. Chance of thunderstorms. High temperatures reach up to 89. I'm weatherology meteorologist Paul Trombley. Currently 73.
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8: Mainly cloudy skies tonight with a slight chance of thunderstorms. Lows dip down to about 73. South winds 8 to 15 miles per hour. Mainly cloudy skies expected again tomorrow. Chance of thunderstorms. High temperatures reach up to 89. I'm weatherology meteorologist Paul Trombley. Currently 73.
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8: Mainly cloudy skies tonight with a slight chance of thunderstorms. Lows dip down to about 73. South winds 8 to 15 miles per hour. Mainly cloudy skies expected again tomorrow. Chance of thunderstorms. High temperatures reach up to 89. I'm weatherology meteorologist Paul Trombley. Currently, it's 74 degrees.
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0: Hi, who is this?
1: My name is Jim.
0: Jim, what can I do for you?
1: I was wondering if you could play a song for me.
0: Who are you thinking of?
1: My soon-to-be wife.
0: What's her name?
1: Laura.
0: Congratulations.
1: Thank you. This will be my second marriage. Came out of a very tough marriage the first time around. Got married too young, made a lot of wrong mistakes in the beginning. And Laura and I have been friends for about 8 years or so and realized that both of us were head over heels.